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South Wilson Road and Blackjack Road for NBA versus Person at 2114.

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0: Service at 2115 for an NDA versus person at South Wilson Road and Blackjack Road. South Wilson Road and Blackjack Road. Caller Rodney keeps getting ran over. The male. Male is walking. Caller Rodney, the male got hit twice. He is up and alert, trying to get away from the car. It's going to be a female driver. Stage 4, RPD.
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0: experience you are encountering. We've searched Blackjack at Wilson, Blackjack all the way to Dixie, and we found nobody. Do you have any further?
1: That the patient might be at the Valero across from the Family Dollar in that area?

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1: 2105, go ahead.
0: Are they just done with this, or what we're doing?
1: Stand by.

0: 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They're en route to try and find the suspect that hit the individual. Are you with the patient?
1: Negative. We have no patient.
0: Of RPD units attempting to locate the patient and the suspect.
1: We're standing by to stand by.

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0: 22, squad 22, 2105, respond to 1855 South Wilson Road, 1855 South Wilson Road for Burns at 2145.
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1: Call 22 Avenue Service at 2146 for Burns at 1855 South Wilson Road, 1855 South Wilson Road, number 449. Call advise a female that burned her hand, blisters, excruciating pain, 50-year-old female, weak in breathing, 48 cold water.

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1: And 4.

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1: Ten four, you're gonna go on the Parkside Manor Trailer Park, and then you're going to come across a road that he seems to go left and right. 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

0: 5 Hardin County. Is it where all the PD are? 5, can you repeat? Sorry, I was public service.
1: Yeah, I got a lot of RPD units out here. 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
0: That's negative. 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
1: 10-4.
0: Were you able to locate the trailer?
1: We are being flagged down now. 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
0: 10-4.
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0: 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It's 1031.
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0: You can't see, you're on. Car's gonna be off the roadway here by 10-4 at this location. 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
1: 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He's alert and breathing normally. Elevated heart rate, feeling very warm. In a gray Traverse in the parking lot in the bottom corner next to Burger King.

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0: Oh, very good.
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Illness time, 141.

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0: 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Has a fever of 103. 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
1: Yes, you go ahead.
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1: Yes, 10-4, do you need fire as well?
0: That's 10-4.
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responding to 255 Indiana Trail, 255 Indiana Trail, cross street of East Lincoln Trail Boulevard. Squad 22 is on scene with a 57-year-old male, bedridden, cold, coughing, shaky, vomiting, fever of 103, lips are turning blue, he's alert with shortness of air, patient also nonverbal. Indiana Trail, 255 Indiana Trail and Radcliffe Cross Street of East Lincoln Trail Boulevard. EMS is on scene with a 57-year-old male, bedridden, nonverbal, cold, coughing, shaky, vomiting, fever of 103, as it looks returning blue, he's alert, shortness of air.

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1: 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She's alert, no recent injuries. 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

Flight 12, Flight 12, respond to 308 Strawberry Alley, 308 Strawberry Alley in Elizabethtown, Cross Street, South Miles Street. Chest pain.

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1: Have you in service at 410? You're responding to 308 Strawberry Alley, 308 Strawberry Alley, cross streets of South Mile Street and West Dixie Avenue. Going to be a 48-year-old male having chest pain. He's breathing okay. Alert, advised it hurts to inhale. Medical history of a heart attack in the past. No recent injuries to his chest.

Squad 23. Squad 23, respond to 5106 South Wilson Road, 5106 South Wilson Road, apartment 9307, illness time 428.

23 Roaring County. 23, go ahead. B1, you're responding to 5106 South Wilson Road, 5106 South Wilson Road, apartment 9307. 25-year-old female, very bad bladder pain, vomiting, vaginal bleeding, advised she's not pregnant, has a medical history of POTS and Crohn's. She's alert and breathing okay.

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0: 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Apartment number 2.
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1: 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They did not want EMS. We're going to be clear, no need for EMS. 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
0: In service.
1: Yeah, you're responding to 1850 Veterans Way, 1850 Veterans Way, signature of Elizabeth Town. Give me a 78-year-old male. Catheter came out earlier. He's on blood thinners. Now he's shaking uncontrollably. Blood pressure is 152 over 97. Heart rate is 136. Located in room 110A Adam. He's alert and breathing normally. There's medical staff with him.

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0: Squad 22, respond to 102 Airport Road, 102 Airport Road, cross street of Highland Avenue for fall time, 7:14.
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1: Message 4 of your service at 716. You're responding to 102 Airport Road, 102 Airport Road, cross street of Highland Avenue. 86-year-old male advises that out of his chair. No major medical history, no injuries according to the caller. He advised that the door should be unlocked.

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1: 10-4 for lift assist.
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Let's assist with EMS, time 7:17.

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1: Canyon and Service. 6-2, same traffic, Garden County.

0: 601-602, you're responding to 102 Airport Road, 102 Airport Road, cross street of Highland Avenue. Lift assist with EMS, code 1.
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0: 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Got a 57-year-old female, incoherent, history of liver toxicity.

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0: be hard. 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
0: You sent unfortunately a non-emergent for the at the patient request.
1: Can you repeat that last?
0: Sent law enforcement at the patient's request, non-emergent. Ten four.

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0: Yes, sir. Do you happen to have the patient's name?
1: I'll call you.
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1: 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The Blacklist Lieutenant, 902, Lieutenant Holman's asking for one of you all to call him.
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1: 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We're going to get over for shift at Unit 10 LS at Area 51.
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0: Squad 21, Squad 21, lift assist, 102 Airport Road, 102 Airport Road in Vine Grove. Timeout, 10:50.
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1: 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You're going to be heading out to 102 Airport Road, 102 Airport Road in Vine Grove. 85-year-old male, he just needs help getting out of a recliner. Brake. Looks like we were recently out there. Looks like earlier this morning on a fall. They asked us to tone out fire, code 1 for lip assist. Do you want us to send fire as well? Tambor.

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1: 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You'll be responding. 102-102 Airport Road. 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
1: 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She was okay with her calling EMS. 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

0: 2G, you're responding. 166 South Woodland Drive, apartment 9. 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Squad 22 is requesting fire. Forced entry code 3.
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I've got an 86-year-old male. He's fallen down. He's fallen down about 13 stairs. He's no LOC. 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

Squad 12, Illinois, 644 Westport Road, 644 Westport Road in E-Town, apartment 1, Henry, timeout, 1134.

0: 13, squad 13, breathing problems, 8864 Salt River Road, 8864 Salt River in Cecilia, timeout, 1135.
1: Thanks, sir, 12 and 4.
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2: 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You may be heading out 644 Westport Road, apartment 1H, 644 Westport Road, apartment 1 Henry, on a 55-year-old male, projectile vomiting, muscle spasms, he's a weight loss shot. Hardin County, we're on scene. 11's on scene, 1136.
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2: 13's in service, 1136, heading out to 8864 Salt River Road, 8864 Salt River Road in Cecilia. The 79-year-old female with difficulty breathing. 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

Kentucky 86 Fire Department. Kentucky 86 Fire Department. Respond 8864, 8864 Salt River Road on breathing problems. Timeout 1143.

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0: 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I have an elderly female, difficulty breathing. 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They are not on scene yet.

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0: A-74 is on scene, Harden County. 803, I have St. John Road Command. Right of the EMS, it is going to be down a gravel driveway with two houses.
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0: 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Caller 5 is a 44-year-old female, drank a lot of antifreeze, roughly 12 ounces. She's awake and breathing. She's going to be located in the bedroom downstairs. 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
0: 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It's going to be a 66-year-old female with SOA. Female is conscious. Caller is also indicating trailer number 5.

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0: 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We're in the van, code van to Twin Lakes.
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Multiple calls in the last few minutes.

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1: Virginia 1, first take person at 1207 Woodland Drive, 1307 Woodland Drive. It's going to be a 57-year-old male being transported to the hospital. Needing catheter removed. New wake and breathing. 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

Family Service, 1501 for a sick person at 135 Parkside Circle. 135 Parkside Circle. 52-year-old female was just released on Thursday night for a hernia repair. Dehydrated, can't keep anything down, weak, with irregular bowels, awake and breathing okay. Blood pressure is a little elevated.

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On scene.

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0: Warren County.
1: 11. 11 Ambulance Service at 1519, Furnace Hall at 4101 North 6th Avenue, 4101 North 6th Avenue, 35-year-old female, pain in the back of her neck. State Street PD.

408, turn Berry Way in Elizabethtown. 408, turn Berry off of Sunningdale. Number 79-year-old male. Possible UTI. In and out of it. Will only respond to his name with Ardrick, Flirt's Beach, trouble focusing. Is wheelchair bound?

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Squad 51. Squad 51 responded Breckenridge County, 8945, Kentucky Road 261, 8945, Kentucky Road 261 in Webster on difficulty breathing. Time 1521.

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0: 国境。
1: 51 affairs of 1524 in Richmond after Black in Ridge County, 8945, Kentucky Road 261, 8945. 51, disregard. 2103 stated that we're not able to take this run. Squad 51, she got me canceled.
0: We're over.
1: 10 more things. 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
1: 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Block 21 Avenue service at 1541 for bleeding at 599 Rogersville Road, 599 Rogersville Road. Call arrives of a patient that is 73-year-old, female, blood in the stools, 2.5 potassium, second breathing. 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It's going to be room 600.

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We cleared Teal about 8 minutes ago. 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

0: Orange get drivers.
1: This is 1619 for a stroke at 8540 Hardinsburg Road. 8540 Hardinsburg Road. Car advised he possibly had a stroke or maybe a heart attack. He's breathing okay. Pain in his left side, shooting pain in his rib cage, left arm pain with a headache. 56-year-old male. He has previous medical history of strokes.

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Respond to 3437 Star Mills, ECU Road, 3437 Star Mills, ECU Road for a fall at 1620.

0: 41, Squad 41. Respond to 824 East Dixie Avenue, 824 East Dixie Avenue for a seizure at 1627.
1: The 1627 for a seizure at 824 East Dixie Avenue, 824 East Dixie Avenue, the 5-star, 363-year-old female with seizure. She's able to breathe normally.
2: VHH.
1: Did you advise her at VHH? Squad 13, are you not on that fall for 3437 Star Mills?
2: Pediatric behavior that we went code 1 to VHH for, and we are now at VHH.
1: 10-4.

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1: Port 11 Avenue service at 1630 for a fall at 3437 Star Mills Eastview Road. 3437 Star Mills Eastview Road. A 38-year-old female fell up the stairs with back pain. History of diabetes. Car driver in the house but isn't able to get her back down the stairs. No paralysis, just painful to move.

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0: 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I'm in service. 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

0: 12, Squad 12, respond to 1002 David Court, 1002 David Court for a fall at 1642.
1: For a fall at 1002 David Court. 1002 David Court, permit F. Car was a female that fell as laying on the floor. Unknown exactly why. She's awake and breathing. To be 77-year-old female. Previous medical history of diverticulitis. Takes various medication. Incoherent. 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

0: 03 Hardin County, I'm attempting to contact 12 via public service. What traffic do you have for them?
1: If they're unaware on the call they're on, the updated address is going to be 1000 David Court, apartment F, not 1002.
0: Back with them now.
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Squad 22, respond to 23301 Dixie Highway, 23301 Dixie Highway for back pain at 1712.

22. Go ahead. I'm 22 out of your service at 1713 for back pain at 23301 Dixie Highway. 23301 Dixie Highway, lot number 26 in West Point. 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

Central Harden Fire Department, Box 14, Central Harden Fire Department, Box 14, Valley Creek Fire Department. Vehicle fire on the interstate, I-65 northbound, about the 96.6 mile marker, I-65 northbound, timeout 1742.

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1: 1033 in service, crew of 1 at 1746, gonna be heading out to, it's actually gonna be 96.6-ish, mile marker of I-65 southbound, not northbound, it's I-65 southbound, it's gonna be right before the Temple Road exit. We've got a red vehicle on fire, fully engulfed, multiple calls on it, it's gonna be in the right lane,

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0: 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KSP is asking.
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1: 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His arm went numb. 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Caller was taking a nap and it came out of nowhere. 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Sure, high blood pressure.

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0: The vehicle is out of the roadway. 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
0: Union says clear, one refusal, AMA 2103 is aware.
1: Clear with a refusal at 1907.

Emergency Ambulance Service at 1944, sick person at 112 Tulip Court. 112 Tulip Court, got an 84-year-old female, fell a couple of days ago, pain in her lower back, high heart rate.

been having service at 1944, sick person at 112 Tulip Court, 112 Tulip Court, got an 84-year-old female, fell a couple of days ago, pain in her lower back, high heart rate.

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O2 is at 57%. 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

0: Puma 6, Glenn.
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0: That's 10-4, sir. Have you en route at 1955?